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26: A few strong to severe thunderstorms still around this evening, mainly clear overnight tonight, low in the mid-70s. Tomorrow, mostly sunny, thunderstorms popping back up, mainly after 2 p.m. with a high in the low 90s. Thursday, partly sunny skies, showers and thunderstorms, high 93. I'm Georgia WeatherNet meteorologist A.J. Allen.
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9: Few strong to severe thunderstorms still around this evening, mainly clear overnight tonight, low in the mid-70s. Tomorrow, mostly sunny, thunderstorms popping back up, mainly after 2 p.m. with a high in the low 90s. Thursday, partly sunny skies, showers and thunderstorms, high 93. I'm Georgia WeatherNet meteorologist A.J. Allen.
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20: A few strong to severe thunderstorms still around this evening, mainly clear overnight tonight, low in the mid-70s. Tomorrow, mostly sunny, thunderstorms popping back up, mainly after 2 p.m. with a high in the low 90s. Thursday, partly sunny skies, showers and thunderstorms, high 93. I'm Georgia WeatherNet meteorologist A.J. Allen.
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18: A few strong to severe thunderstorms still around this evening, mainly clear overnight tonight, low in the mid-70s. Tomorrow, mostly sunny, thunderstorms popping back up, mainly after 2 p.m. with a high in the low 90s. Thursday, partly sunny skies, showers and thunderstorms, high 93. I'm Georgia WeatherNet meteorologist KJ Allen.
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1: Lenny, thank you for tucking me in tonight.
2: Baby, it's always a pleasure for me to be in your space and to make sure that you are tucked in. I want you to have some sweet dreams. I'm looking forward to joining you in dreamland in just a little bit. I'm Lenny Green. You know, tonight we remembered the beautiful R&B Princess Aaliyah. It's been 25 years since she passed away. And then earlier today we found out that the legendary queen of country music, Miss Dolly Parton, at 80 years young, passed away. So I leave you with this to think about, that those we love don't go away. They walk beside us every day, unseen, unheard, but always near, still loved, still missed, and held so dear. And they also say that goodbyes are only for those who love with their eyes. Because for those who love with their heart and soul, there's no such thing as separation. Please hold on to that. Think about it. Love much, laugh often, live well. Sweet dreams, ladies. Night, night, baby fellas. Always appreciate your presence. Until tomorrow night. See you then.
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1: Hey, hold on, Dee Dee. Hold on, Dee Dee. I got to do this real quick. Okay. You know what? I got to thank the listeners for rocking with us every single morning, man. They tap in, they call in, and they get their responses, and I love it. You know, we got some interesting things going on with your favorite celebs, and we got to catch up in all of it with the hot topics. 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
11: It's mainly clear in the low 70s this morning. We'll push into the low 90s later today. A couple of storms pop up this afternoon. Partly sunny. More showers and storms around Thursday with a cool front meandering around the area. We'll hit the low 90s for the high again. From the Georgia Weather Net, I'm meteorologist Jason William.
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1: Hey, hold on, Dee Dee. I got to do this real quick. Okay. You know what? 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
3: It's mainly clear in the low 70s this morning. We'll push into the low 90s later today. A couple of storms pop up this afternoon. Partly sunny, more showers and storms around Thursday with a cool front meandering around the area. We'll hit the low 90s for the high again. From the Georgia Weather Net, I'm meteorologist Jason William.
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1: Hey, hold on, Dee Dee. Hold on, Dee Dee. I got to do this real quick. Okay. You know what? I got to thank the listeners for rocking with us every single morning, man. They tap in, they call in, and they get their responses, and I love it. 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
3: It's mainly clear in the low 70s this morning. We'll push into the low 90s later today. A couple of storms pop up this afternoon. Partly sunny, more showers and storms around Thursday with a cool front meandering around the area. We'll hit the low 90s for the high again. From the Georgia Weather Net, I'm meteorologist Jason Williams.
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1: Hey, hold on, Dee Dee. Hold on, Dee Dee. I got to do this real quick. Okay. You know what? I got to thank the listeners for rocking with us every single morning, man. They tap in, they call in, and they get their responses, and I love it. You know, we got some interesting things going on with your favorite celebs, and we got to catch up in all of it with the hot topics. Mm-hmm.
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6: It's mainly clear in the low 70s this morning. We'll push into the low 90s later today. A couple of storms pop up this afternoon. Partly sunny, more showers and storms around Thursday with a cool front meandering around the area. We'll hit the low 90s for the high again. From the Georgia Weather Net, I'm meteorologist Jason Williams.
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1: Hey, hold on, Dee Dee. I got to do this real quick. Okay. You know what? I got to thank the listeners for rocking with us every single morning, man. They tap in, they call in, and they get their responses, and I love it. You know, we got some interesting things going on with your favorite celebs, and we got to catch up in all of it with the hot topics. Mm-hmm.
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0: each and every one of you in this morning. It is a blessing just to be alive and know that you are alive this morning. There are some mornings I might just want to play music and don't say anything till I'm finished. So I just thank God. I've already prayed for everyone anyway. I don't have to wait to just on a few minutes of the radio station to play for you. I pray for you all the time because that's what it's all about. Giving God the praise this morning. Praises to the Trinity, the three in one. Without them this morning, I can do nothing. God is all things this morning. He's all power. He's everything that you need. Daniel 6:3-11 says, three times a day, Daniel got down on his knees and prayed, giving thanks to his God, just as he had done before. Power of consistent prayer. Power of consistent prayer is the thing this morning. Hope that you've enjoyed all the songs to the bereaved families this morning. The song says, Comfort Me by Pastor Shirley Caesar. Also this morning, she says, Satan, we're going to tear your kingdom down this morning. You heard from the Georgia Mass, which is our choir, Lay Down Our Life for the Lord with Pastor Corey McGee out of Moultrie, Georgia. Good morning, Moultrie Cox Elementary School. Good morning, everybody over there this morning. Glad to have each and every one of you on this morning. You heard Rance Allen, the heavyweight. I miss him so much. The song says this morning, I appreciate you. And truly, I wanted you all to know how much I appreciate you, because I do appreciate each and every one of you. Wait until I get here. You heard Joy this morning. It was by Kirk Franklin and Donna Malloy this morning. Donna Malloy also gave you the other song he gave you this morning, Lord, Do It For Me. And also this morning you heard On Time God with Dottie Peoples and Paul Porter of the Christian Airs. I hope you enjoyed that this morning as well. Beautiful songs this morning. Jesus Will Fix It with the Legend Choir this morning by none other than Lee Williams and the Legend Choir. Lord Keep Me Day by Day by none other than the Caravans this morning. Hope that you enjoy all the songs we've already played this morning. What a beautiful morning it is just to have some great gospel music. As you can tell, it is Choir Day Wednesday. It's thankful Choir Day Wednesday to our officers, firemen, paramedics, men and women serve our country, National Guard Reserve, our railroad workers this morning, our construction workers, our engineers this morning, everybody on the city and county workers this morning, whatever city you're in. We're praying for you, all the corners in every city, to all the chiefs, lieutenants, captain, major, sergeant, corporal, all of you in every city this morning, to all the radio personality, television personality this morning, truck drivers, cab drivers this morning, transportation drivers this morning, school bus, all the school system, everybody in the school system, under the school system, that school crossing guards as well. Good morning to everybody in healthcare service. That's everybody. Just good morning, beauticians and barbers this morning. And to every other business this morning, the businesses that are out there, we thank you so much. Those that advertise and those that just listen and may not advertise. We'll have the birthdays coming up in just a moment. Let me give you a few announcements. You just heard about the Martin Luther King Memorial Chapel, 1908 Martin Luther King Jr. Drive, if you need them. None other than Mrs. Martha Payne will be able to help you. Mrs. Tammy Shaw, Eric, all of them are there to assist you in whatever you need. Also, don't forget, on the east side, you have Lippman Funeral Home. Attorney Johnny Lippman is the owner and operator. You got Minister Mims over there, and you have Elder Lippman that's over there as well. They will help you. They're on the east side, across from the guys on Blaylock and Clark Avenue, 1202. Make sure you go by and see them. Don't forget, Albany Christian Bookstore is open today. You can go by and get those hymnals. Deacons, y'all need those little black hymnals. He made sure he had a bunch of those in. If they hadn't sold out, go by and get the black hymnals, the old school hymnals that y'all need, because y'all probably don't wear yours out and you can't hardly see it no more. So go get your new one. The audio Bibles are still on back order, so don't look for them until I tell you they're on back order. So don't even go asking for them, because they're not there. You can always call them at 229-573-7223. They're located 2231 D. Dawson Road. Praying for all the bereaved families everywhere this morning. those that you may not know in the gospel and R&B era as well. We're praying for, we had some in the R&B to get their wings as well. Don't forget about praise and worship with the Legend Gospel Concert. The doors will open at 2. The ministry will start at 2:30. Some of the guests will be the Pilgrim Jubilees, Pastor Curtis Watson and the Soulful Messenger, Deborah Snipes and the Angels, Deacon Terry Sperling and Reload, Fantastic Violinettes. 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This will be Saturday, September the 5th. Tickets are on sale today. DJ Thomas will be open. DJ Thomas Smoke Barbecue will be open today. You can go inside and get your tickets. 701 Lippy Drive, right here in Albany. While you're there, you know what else you can do. Mallory Precision Cut. You know you can go over there where they cut hair. 828 Wells West Highland Avenue. Or you can go to Dawson, Georgia, if you're in that area, surrounding areas. By Dawson, Georgia, Roheem Johnson, 229-537-9129. Or you can call Mr. Alfred Howard at 229-291-9258. This will be held at the Third Calvary Missionary Baptist Church, 521 Carver. 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It is sponsored by Ecclesiastes 5, and it will be Saturday, September the 5th. So make sure you go ahead and get your tickets early. You'll be glad you did. Don't forget the Southside Missionary Baptist Church. 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It will start at 2 p.m. Everyone is invited to attend. The guest evangelist will be Pastor Andrew Mike Dial, and the Greater United Present Green Church will be in charge of the 2 o'clock services. They are located, Southside Missionary Baptist Church is located 506 Corn Avenue here in Albany, Georgia. 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During the 10 a.m. morning worship services, everyone is invited to attend. Pastor Booker T. Batten serves as pastor. Trina is the secretary. For more information, you can call her at 229-436-3121. They are located on the south side of town. That's Cedar. Hold on just 1 minute for me. It is 5 o'clock in the city.
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0: Thank you, announcer. Foster Closet Uniform Donation with Ms. Sheila Smith. You can call her at 229-395-6976. Make sure you call if you still have some gentle use items. She'll be more than happy to give them. All you have to do is call me. She'll tell you where to bring them to. Don't forget, Flossie's Soul Food is open today. They have lunch specials. Every Friday, you can catch their fish. It's only on Friday that you can catch their fish. They got bone in and bone out. So make sure you go by and you check that out. You'll be glad you did. There are so many things that's going on. Please check your... please check your pages, your calendars for all the events from the different schools and the colors that they are wearing. Mount Zion Back to School Celebration Sunday, August the 30th at 10 a.m. They say wear your red, white, and blue. Red, white, and blue. That's the Westover High Patriots color. So make sure you do that. Don't forget the Ready Test and Reminder, Robert Cross Middle School, Magnum School, August the 25th through the 26th. Let's make sure our kids get some rest so they can be prepared for these tests. Tuesday the 25th, well, that was already. Today is Wednesday. They're doing the math on today. The math test is done today. Mr. Christopher Sharpie He is the principal over there. Principal. Don't forget, Calvary Missionary Baptist Association Union Session, the layman hour speaker will be August the 28th at 7 p.m. at the Third Cowkin Baptist Church, 521 Carver. They're looking for all of you to come out and be a part of that event as well at Third Cowkin Missionary Baptist Church. Please make sure you go to your Facebook page, and you can find a lot of information about different schools. I don't have time to give all of it to you. From time to time, I will give you some of it, but there's a lot of things that's going on. Testing, please make sure that the kids are asleep, get their rest so that they can be prepared to take those tests, and encourage them as they go out. Please remind them that they're not to be bullying. They are supposed to be good kids, and that you look for them to put out the best that they have. And we know that all kids are not A, B, and C students, but we try to push them to at least make that C. So remember to try to push them as hard as you can to let them know that they are somebody and they can achieve if they believe. And you got to believe, and you got to tell them, please talk to them about respect in the schools. You send them to school learning how they already should be aware of how they should be respecting people in school. So make sure you tell them that, okay? It's so many things going on, so y'all can save the seat, save live car seat, save the check level. Will be Saturday, September the 26th from 9 a.m. to 11 a.m.

you can make a difference when you are in their face doing the right thing. Don't embarrass them. Please don't embarrass them. Make sure that you do. If you need to know from different schools, the telephone numbers are listed so that you can get them and check on them. And please check on your children. Please check on your children. Please make sure your kids are safe. There are still people kidnapping kids and taking kids. Tippy, you can come on. We're going to do the birthdays right quick. Please make sure you check on your kids. Please check out all the other advertisers. Final Touch Hand Detailing on the north side. Mr. Larry Holmes is the owner. He has every Thursday. Tomorrow will be $5 off. It'll be Mother's Day Thursday. You get $5 off with him. So make sure you go ahead on and call him, and I mean, you can go over there to Final Touch on North Slappy. There are many other businesses that we advertise, just listen to them. I don't have the time to go through everything and play all my music I'm trying to play for you this morning. That's why I tried to do all the music early, because I know I have so many announcements to do. So please make sure you check out the African attire store with Karen Jones. She'll be open today if you need that African outfit or whatever. She can help you if you want to get something for your wife and don't know what she might like. She's probably been in the African attire store. So go by Karen. She can help you get what you need. So make sure you go by and check her out. You can find what you need. Also, let's see. Well, you know about that. That's every fourth Saturday on that one, so you don't have to worry about that one. Don't forget the African Celebration Festival. That will be going on September 18, 19th, and 20th. September 18, 19th, and 20th. For more information, just contact Brother Omar. Salam. Good morning. Assalamu alaikum to you, Omar. You can contact him. It's going to be downtown Auburn, the big African Celebration Fest. You don't want to miss it. They're going to have singers, going to have music. They're going to have a lot of everything going on. It's going to be a three-day event for the city of Albany. They will be doing a live broadcast on that Saturday. Yours truly from V1017 will be doing the live broadcast from about 2 to about 5 in the evening time. So get out so you can be a part of that. We're going to have a good celebration. That's a three-day celebration of the African Festival. You don't want to miss it. That's a Friday, Saturday, Sunday. And it's for everybody, not just one race. It's for everybody. Hold it, Tippy, with all that noise. It's for everybody. So please, please make sure you get out and be a part of what's going on at the festival here in Albany, Georgia. Brother Omar is who you need to contact for more information. You will be hearing more about it. Check out all the advertisers that we have, and all the business to all the mothers of the church this morning, everybody this morning, to all the kids everywhere. We're praying for you. Just want everybody to know how much we love you and appreciate you. You are loved. All law enforcement, firemen, did I say that? EMS, all of you are loved this morning. Let's go to Tippy with the birthdays, anniversary, belated birthdays. I am running a little late because I gave you a whole lot of music before I decide to do all these announcements. I try to make sure I get the announcements in. If you have announcements and they are free, all you have to do, and people be still trying to, I say it all the time, and people still don't pay attention, all you have to do is bring them by the studios of WQVE, 1104 West Broad Avenue in the old First State Bank building, right where the ATM machine come up to the front door. The front is faced on Broad. Just come in. You have to hit the bell in order to come in, because you can't just walk in. It's not a just walk in thing. We're going to make sure y'all all right before we let you in, okay? So just come up on 1104 West Broad Avenue on the corner of Broad and Slappy. So make sure you come up and we'll let you in. If you bring your announcement, please don't bring all that on long stuff. Just give me what, who, when, and where, and a contact number that people can contact you if they need to contact you. If you decide you're making changes on your announcement, it is not for me to make those changes. You need to bring me another letter or let me know that you're making a change and that person won't come, or there's going to be some more changes made. You have to do that yourself, because I'm just going to only read what you send. So if you have changes, and make sure you ask these people, they're going to be on y'all events, because a lot of times people don't even know they're on it.

0: until they hear me read it. So please make sure that you do that. If you need advertising time for your business or events that you have, or you're charging people for, you can see me for this station here. And if you need my other station, I have a country station or a mix station, you can also see me for any of your advertisement that you need on whatever station we have here. All you have to do is contact the Queen. If I'm not here, 229-888-5000, press 0 is Dustin. Dustin will take all the messages and numbers. He will make sure that he leave them for me. If I don't call you the same day, I will call you the next day. So just remember that. But while I'm here on air, you can call me, 229-888-5960. Let's go to Tippy with the birthdays. Tippy, have your birthdays, anniversary, and belated birthdays. You can always call her at 229-435-4493. That might be the number. Too many numbers in my head. But good morning to her this morning. Let her go on and give your birthdays. Aunt Frances is sleeping, so we're going to let her stay asleep. Come on, Tippy, what's up?
1: Good morning, Miss Pierre. Good morning to everybody this morning, to my entire family this morning. I have birthday greetings goes out this morning to Nadine Oliver, Pastor Anthony Leonard Sr., Fred Ira Randles, Sharon Warren, T. Andrew, Archie, all of these have all been in Georgia. May Emma Florida of Jacksonville, Florida. James Perkins Jr. of Bakerton. Devonish Stevenson Morrison of Atlanta, Georgia. And this is coming from family, friends, and loved ones. To everyone that's having birthday and anniversary on today, God bless each and every one, and you have a great day.
0: All right, Pastor Anthony Leonard is from the Leonard Brother. He is my godson. He's pastor in Dawson, Georgia. Sharon Warren, if it's the same one, Sharon Miller Warren, that should be our bus driver. I don't think she's retired yet. There was a couple of more names that you called at the top.
1: Nadine Oliver.
0: Nadine Oliver, good morning to her. I hope her mother is doing good. Good morning to her. I hadn't heard from her in a minute. Good morning to, what's the next one?
1: Fred Ira Randles.
0: Okay. Well, all the others, I may not know you personally, but we want to, Tippy and I would like to wish you all a happy birthday, anniversary, belated birthdays. Please make sure if you want your name on the radio on Sundays and can't get in, usually Friendship have their own list. If you want to add to Friendship list and you know the lady from Friendship, she'll take care of you. When you go to Friendship Church on 300, she'll take care of you. If you don't, you can call Tippy at that number and she'll have your name added to the seat list. Your name may not be called every day if you've been every week if you've been on there for a long time. It may be skipped and then brought back the next week so that she can put other people's names on there as well. Everybody like to hear their names, Tippy. Even sweet Tippy said keep her name in y'all mouth because it won't be much longer before she have another birthday. So y'all make sure y'all have it. She says she is a real tornado that's floating around here, but I told her, watch out. Watch out. Because we got some dirty Trojans that's going to be tougher than anything. So she's going to have to see her little tornado since she's been throwing a lot of wind around lately, so we don't know. But anyway, the Westover Patriots want you to know about their pretty little colors. They got some pretty colors, Tippy.
1: Okay.
0: Everybody got their colors, all their schools representing, colleges, universities. Y'all just make sure you check your information yourself. I don't have time to give you all of it. I give them enough, Donna Tippy.
1: That's right.
0: They can't tell no lie on that. I give you enough so you'll know what's going on with your children when they're testing, because a lot of you don't even look at the papers. Please look at their papers and sign them and send them back to the teachers. Please look. And if you're having a problem with your student or your children, just talk with the teacher and find out what's going on. There's a right way to do anything. That's a right way. Right, Tippy?
1: That's right.
0: All right, because Tippy said, if she the teacher, you come out there acting ghetto, she's going to show y'all what it is. But anyway, that's another story from Tippy. All right, Tippy.
1: All right, later.
0: Later.

that been rubbing me the wrong way. 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And guess what? Some of them were church folks. And I thought about getting even. But instead, this is what I decided.

0: WQVE, Viva the 1-7, Quiet Day, Thankful Day. Remember to check the buses on and off. Hug your kids. Give them some good rules. And remember, be careful, everybody that always want to talk about somebody in your face. Every time you look around, they got something to tell you about somebody. Them kind of people you need to be careful of. They are dangerous people. They allow you. They allow whatever they talking about. You just need to stay out of liars' face. And don't try to hunt a liar. If they done lied on you, don't try to hunt it down. It'll always come to a reality, and you'll find out they were lying. Have a great morning. Kisses and hugs to everybody. To all the kids, Auntie P wants y'all to be real sweet. Say good morning. Good morning as you're on the buses this morning. Good morning, bus drivers. Thank you all for what you do in the school system. God bless you all. Have a great day. My girl, my friend, Dee Dee in the morning is up next. And I'll see you back tomorrow on Mother's Day Thursday. Have a great day, everybody. You heard from Miss P along with the late Karen Washington. I've been changed. And Pastor Luther Barnes and the Red Bud Choir with Yes, Jesus Loves Me. He does love you. Have a great day. And remember, if you can't say anything that's nice, just ask God to bridle that big pink tornado in your mouth, because it's dangerous. Be safe out there, and let's stop the violence. God bless you all. Have a great morning. From the Queen of V1017, Dee Dee is up next. It's 6 o'clock.
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0: magazine, and she was talking about how she has no interest in boys. She has no interest in vaping or doing bad stuff.
1: She said she want to work at Starbucks for her first job, too.
0: Oh, isn't that great? Wow. So she's a regular kid. Okay.
2: So she's still trying to find herself, I guess. Yeah. I ain't mad at that.
0: Even though she appears grown.
2: Grown as hell.
0: Don't she? All right, listen, there you go. Those right there are your five. We need somebody to play our $1,000 minute game.
2: Sure
0: we got cash this morning. 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
26: Mostly sunny today. A few scattered showers and thunderstorms back in this afternoon with a high of 93. Our heat index up to 102. Scattered showers tonight. Otherwise, mostly cloudy with a low in the low 70s. Mix of sun and clouds tomorrow. Showers and thunderstorms likely. High 93. Thunderstorms likely Friday. I'm Georgia WeatherNet meteorologist KJ Allen.
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19: Mostly sunny today, a few scattered showers and thunderstorms back in this afternoon with a high of 93, our heat index up to 102. Scattered showers tonight, otherwise mostly cloudy with low in the low 70s. Mix of sun and clouds tomorrow, showers and thunderstorms likely, high 93. Thunderstorms likely Friday. I'm Georgia WeatherNet meteorologist KJ Allen.
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V1017. It's Dee Dee. Miss P had me cracking up this morning, y'all. I just got to be honest. I always got to have her on before the show. She is the pride of Albany. I'm talking about, of course, yes, Miss P. That's Lady P. And we get started extra early right here at V1017. The antics will continue, just so you know. More coming up with Dee Dee in the morning next on V1017.

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0: This is WQVE All Benny.

0: Yeah, yeah. Somebody in trouble right there. That's a real late night knock right there.
1: She answered. The lady answered the door, and she was older. And I was like, ooh. I was like, hi. And then she was like, yeah, he's not here. And so that was it. And I'll just never forget, because when I went over there at 3 a.m. in the morning, for some reason, at that time, my car decided that the muffler wanted to act an ass.
2: It'd be the worst time.
1: And it just started, as I was going past. So I had to stop to knock on the door because it was making so much noise.
2: No, that's fate, boy.
1: I was like, God dang it.
0: That sounded like your muffler was missing. It was off.
1: At 3 a.m. in the morning, you're going down a residential and it's making that much noise. I was like, what now?
0: Even when you driving slow.
2: Shut up.
1: JJ, I know you being jealous. Damn, listen how you made my car.
0: Yeah, for real.
2: Right.
0: He need to throw that whole car away if it.
2: Hell no. Sound like more than a muffler.
0: Yeah, you lying. Yeah,
1: damn,
0: yeah. That's
1: sick.
0: A timing belt, alternator. Hey, that's the radio.
1: It's just humming. JJ, the jealous, something you've done out of jealousy.
0: Thing I did out of jealousy, I called my girlfriend mama. I called her.
1: And you said,
0: son, you're cheating on me. I said it just like that, too. What? Son, you're cheating on me.
2: Say I did.
1: Ain't he? And then you hung up?
0: Yeah. She called me back. She, guess what she said?
1: What?
0: Welp. I was like, damn, what kind of advice? I thought you liked me.
1: Hey, no.
0: Well, don't make no more cookies then.
1: We've done some really crazy and silly things out of jealousy, okay?
0: Out of jealousy.
1: You can remain anonymous. I'm going to put this out there right now. Remain anonymous. But tell me, what have you done out of jealousy? Something stupid. Did you move out?
0: So you
1: did
0: say
1: you
0: don't,
1: just move
0: don't,
1: out?
0: So don't tell your name?
1: Don't tell your name.
0: Well, I know who listened. Go on, call. I know who listened. Go on, call.
1: But really, you can remain anonymous. We want to know, what have you done out of jealousy? Something you've done in a relationship, and you were like, you know, I did that out of jealousy. I was mad and jealous.
2: It's just going to get good.
1: Yeah, so, you can't remain anonymous. But let us know right now at 833-TALK-TO-DEEDEE.
0: That's 833-825-5233.
1: Going to the phones next. It's DeeDee in the Morning.
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24: Mostly sunny today, a few scattered showers and thunderstorms back in this afternoon with a high of 93, our heat index up to 102. Scattered showers tonight, otherwise mostly cloudy with a low in the low 70s. Mix of sun and clouds tomorrow, showers and thunderstorms likely, high 93. Thunderstorms likely Friday. I'm Georgia WeatherNet meteorologist KJ Allen.
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1: Alrighty. Thank you, JJ Williamson. Another wonderful edition of I'll Be Damned. Yeah. It's Dee Dee in the morning.
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VU 1017, here is your midday quote. It says, you can be rich in spirit, kindness, love, and all those things that you can't put a dollar sign on, from the one and only Dolly Parton, who passed away yesterday at 80 years young. I'm not sure about you, but I loved me some.

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27: Mostly sunny today, a few scattered showers and thunderstorms back in this afternoon with a high of 93, our heat index up to 102. Scattered showers tonight, otherwise mostly cloudy with a low in the low 70s. Mix of sun and clouds tomorrow, showers and thunderstorms likely, high 93. Thunderstorms likely Friday. I'm Georgia WeatherNet meteorologist KJ Allen.
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0: Chad Ochocinco is trending where B117 today is that mix of R&B. It's Ebony Williams. If it's not what he says, it's what he does. And apparently he showed his application for Toast on the Lennox in Atlanta with the caption, Plan B. Look, it's hard out here. I'm not saying that he's struggling or anything, but if you have a job, that to me is the flex you think it is. 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So if his Plan B is working at Toast on Lennox in Atlanta, then let the man have that as a Plan B. I know he's gonna rack up in tips, though.
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We're V107, it's Ebony Williams. I was behind on my little soap opera, Beyond the Gates. Let me tell you, I done caught up. I don't know why I keep watching this show and doing this to me, because these cliffhangers at the end, it gets me every time. And then I tune in for the next day and get mad all over again.

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0: Your girl got another study for you, and this one made me happy. Review 101.7 Today's Mix of R&B is Ebony Williams. Apparently, they say paper straws have more harmful forever chemicals than plastic straws. And let me tell you, I hate a paper straw. Someone gave me one with my coffee the other day, and I was instantly irritated. One, why did you pre-straw my coffee? Two, why did you pre-straw my coffee with a paper straw? And it was all coming apart in the coffee. Of course, I asked them to make me a new one, and they happily it did. So if you're a barista or if you handle anything with drinks, please don't pre-straw drinks, especially if you have a paper straw.
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or V1017. It's Ebony Williams. You know, Usher and Chris Brown added more dates to their sold out R&B tour. Looks like they'll be in Atlanta for an extended period of time from November 5th to the 11th.

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0: We're V1017, today's mix of R&B. It's Ebony Williams. Here's that fun fact of the day for you. Did you know that the fastest surgeon ever ended up causing a 300% mortality rate? So Surgeon Robert Liston was considered the fastest knife in the West. Now, he was a pioneer in speed surgery. So when he was performing a battlefield amputation in front of a group of spectators, Liston cut through the patient's leg so quickly, he accidentally cut the fingers of the person who was helping him. And one man who witnessed the surgery collapse and pass away from a heart attack. This doesn't end here, okay? Then Liston's patient and his assistant both passed away of blood poisoning from their joint amputation, making him the only surgeon in history to have a 300% mortality rate. So let that be a reminder for you to take your time today.
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1: Yeah, ladies, I know you're tired of the same old thing. 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We got to heat it up. Come on.

B1017, here is your midday quote. It says, you can be rich in spirit, kindness, love, and all those things that you can't put a dollar sign on, from the one and only Dolly Parton, who passed away yesterday at 80 years young. I'm not sure about you, but I loved me some Dolly.

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0: Well, my friend, unfortunately, that is my time. We're V101.7, today's mix of R&B. It's Ebony Williams. Thank you for hanging out with me this amazing Wednesday, which happens to be National Women's Equality Day. So therefore, I appreciate you even a little more. And it's kind of warm out there. It's National Cherry Popsicle Day. And if you don't like cherries, just go ahead and grab a different type of popsicle. You deserve a little sweet treat. Coming up is Frank Ski. So hang on out for the rest of your afternoon. And yes, more of your requests are on the way. I'll be back tomorrow, 10 to 3. So keep it here. We're V101.7.
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3: Let the devil know that you're in carriage. Hallelujah.
0: It's Frank Ski, and it is time for your Inspirational Vitamin. When did we start believing that if something is difficult,

those difficult moments was God's plan and his purpose. You see, we've been taught to chase what's easy, but God often calls us to do what's necessary. The difficult conversation you've been avoiding. Maybe that's where the healing begins. The class you've been putting off. Maybe that's the education that changes your family's future. That business you've been afraid to start because it feels risky. What if that's the very opportunity God has placed in front of you? You know, too often you and I, we pray and we complain when life gives us something that requires for us to be strong. We pray for wisdom. Then we get frustrated with the decisions that force us to grow. We pray for purpose. Then we shy away when purpose demands sacrifice. Listen, sometimes the hardest roads lead to the greatest blessing. And if God has called you to it, he's going to equip you. So stop asking why is it so hard, and instead ask what God is developing in you through this. I'm Frank Ski, and that is your Inspirational Vitamin.

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1: Hey crew, it's Frank Ski, and listen, I've been waiting for this moment for a really long time, and I gotta tell you, this one is personal for me. For more than 25 years, you know, I've had the privilege of delivering the inspirational vitamin, and even when I first started, people told me it wouldn't work. I remember program directors saying, Frank, this isn't gospel radio, this is mainstream radio. People don't want to hear that here. But you know, back then I believed differently because I understood our community. And no matter what music we listened to, no matter where we went on Saturday night, there were a whole lot of us who needed to hear that word on Monday morning. And guess what? Y'all proved me right. For more than 25 years, you've allowed the inspirational vitamin into your cars, your homes, your jobs, and most importantly, into your lives. And over the years, I've heard from people who told me when the inspirational vitamin came on, it came at the exact moment they needed it. And I don't take it lightly, especially today. You know why? We're living in a world with so much uncertainty. People are worried about their families, their finances, their jobs, their relationships, and their future. And sometimes you just need something that reminds you that God is still here. That's why I am proud today to announce the next chapter of the Inspirational Vitamin. And starting right now, you can subscribe and I will send you my Inspirational Vitamin every single morning, 6 a.m., delivered directly to your email. That's right. Before the news, before social media, and before the world starts pulling you in 100 different directions, I'll give you a word of encouragement, a little inspiration, something to think about, even something to pray about. And along the way, some extras. 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
1: Showers and thunderstorms around this afternoon and this evening. Partly cloudy through the overnight hours, low in the mid-70s. Showers, thunderstorms tomorrow, plenty of heat and humidity again. High 92, our heat index at 103. Showers likely Friday and into the weekend. I'm Georgia WeatherNet meteorologist KJ Allen.
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0: It's Frank Ski, and it's time to jump into this Nosy Report. First of all, how about Cardi B might have another feather in that cap? Cardi B could be taking over the MTV Video Music Awards, the VMAs. There's a rumor circulating that Cardi is being considered the host this year's show, but so far MTV has not officially confirmed her as the host. Cardi is already nominated for Best Hip Hop Song of the Year for Safe, featuring Kehlani. And if she ends up behind the mic, you already know she could bring some serious entertainment to that night. The 2026 VMAs are set for September 27th at the Peacock Theater in L.A. and will air live at 7:30 Eastern. Would you want to see Cardi B be the host of the VMAs? Could be a lot of fun. What'd you think? Also, Mary Mary's Tina Campbell says she earns less than $5,000 a month while expenses total nearly $12,000. She's going through that divorce, and she's given the court a look at her finances. And according to the documents, she says she gets about $5,000 a month, but got $12,000 in monthly expenses. Her expenses include $4,000 for rent, $18,000 for groceries, $2,200 for utilities, $1,300 for auto-related costs. She says she works about 20 hours a week. Meanwhile, she listed Teddy, her ex, or soon-to-be ex's income, around $7,500 for his work as a drummer. Teddy filed for divorce after 26 years of marriage, while Tina lists their separation date as August 2024. Also, Tina's asking the court for legal and physical custody of their two children and wants Teddy's ability to receive spousal support terminated, as it should. And finally, Lauren London, are you ready for this, is stepping into a very special role for the upcoming Snoop Dogg biopic. Lauren London has been cast as Beverly Tate, Snoop's late mother, in the Universal Picture upcoming film Snoop. She'll star alongside Jonathan Davis, who's playing Snoop Dogg, and Miles Bullock B, who will portray Dr. Dre. Beverly Tate had a major role in Snoop's life. She was a longtime church choir director and is the person who gave him his nickname Snoopy because of his love for the Peanuts character. That nickname eventually became legendary, and that's what he's known as today. Wow. Congratulations going out to Lauren London. That's it. It's the Frank Ski Show. Let's go.
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0: Hey, what's poppin'? It's me, Trey G. And look, it's No Politics Thursday, but we still get into the business in the hot topics. Plus, the dope discussion is about the pop-off parents. You might want to get your kids out the car right now.
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1: Hey, welcome to Hump Day Wednesday. Can you believe it? We made it halfway through. After today, we only got a couple more. We're back at it on the weekend. So listen, coming up on the Frank Ski Show, listen, this hour, of course, more of the best music you come to love on the show. Some things that are really going to change your life today. 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All that and more coming up this hour on the Frank Ski Show. 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
1: 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For more than 25 years, you know, I've had the privilege of delivering the inspirational vitamin, and even when I first started, people told me it wouldn't work. I remember program directors saying, Frank, this isn't gospel radio, this is mainstream radio. People don't want to hear that here. But you know, back then I believed differently because I understood our community, and no matter what music we listened to, no matter where we went on Saturday night, there were a whole lot of us who needed to hear that word on Monday morning. And guess what? Y'all proved me right. For more than 25 years, you've allowed the inspirational vitamin into your cars, your homes, your jobs, and most importantly, into your lives. And over the years, I've heard from people who told me when the inspirational vitamin came on, it came at the exact moment they needed it. And I don't take it lightly, especially today. You know why? We're living in a world with so much uncertainty. People are worried about their families, their finances, their jobs, their relationships.

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1: It's Frank Ski, and by now you have heard the news that Dolly Parton has died at the age of 80. And according to TMZ, Dolly Parton died following a brief battle with cancer. You know, the legendary singer, songwriter, and actress and philanthropist passed away in Nashville after her bout with cancer, according to the statement from her representatives and her family. She died surrounded by her loved ones. You know, the news comes just 4 days after Dolly Parton publicly acknowledged that she had been dealing with health struggles. She had faced several health issues over the past year, including a kidney stone, an infection, and then postponed appearances and canceled her Las Vegas residency. She leaves behind a 7-decade legacy that goes far beyond country music, right? She gave us classics like Jolene, 9 to 5, and I Will Always Love You, while also becoming a very successful actress, businesswoman, and one of the country's most celebrated philanthropists. Through her imagination library, she has helped put hundreds of millions of books in the hands of children, and her generosity touched countless lives. Dolly Parton died at the age of 80. You know, we will always remember her songs, but what's interesting is you can tell a great songwriter not only by creating great hits, but when people go ahead and remake your hit and they make a whole nother hit that gives your original hit another life. I give you the example of Dolly Parton singing I Will Always Love You. Man, and then 20 years later, it is remade and becomes number one again with Whitney Houston.

And what's really interesting about her remaking that song is the publishing or the money, the royalties that Dolly Parton got from the Whitney Houston remake. She actually put that money back into charities that helped out the black community, just to show you how incredible of a woman she was. And then, of course, a few years ago, we heard Jolene, the original, one of Dolly Parton's first original big hit.

0: today's best mix of R&B. This is V101.7. So I hope you're ready for a big laugh. So I saw this on social media. And listen, I can relate. How many of you all as parents can relate to the fact that our kids are glued to social media, online, the internet, or even streaming and gaming? Like, the kids are just glued to the screens, man. They won't get off. And all they want to do is look at the screen. Even my two-year-old, he'll be like, "Monster Truck, Monster Truck." He wants to watch, like, Monster Truck cartoons. And I'm like, "Paxton." So I finally have to tell my two-year-old, it's not working. And he's two, so he gets it. It's not working. He said, "It's not working." I said, "Not working today, Paxton." Okay, he'll go on. But my daughter, Emerson, oh my God, when she's supposed to get her little 15-minute screen time, she got to get it when she get it. But parents are frustrated all over the country because their kids won't get offline. The internet is killing our kids. And I went online the other day, and I saw this mother who had enough. And she runs out of the house, and in her hand, she has the Wi-Fi box, right? She's got the whole Wi-Fi box in her hand, and she runs out the house with a hammer and throws the Wi-Fi box on the ground and starts beating the Wi-Fi box.
1: Don't nobody want to wash dishes. You won't have no internet. 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
0: Mama said they don't want to wash no dishes. 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
1: Don't nobody want to wash dishes. 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
0: Do no chores. They feel like you owe them everything. Oh my God, it's the Frank Ski Show.

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0: 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So I hope you're ready for a big laugh. So I saw this on social media. And listen, I can relate. How many of you all as parents can relate to the fact that our kids are glued to social media, online, the internet, or even streaming and gaming? Like, the kids are just glued to the screens, man. They won't get off. And all they want to do is look at the screen. Even my two-year-old, he'll be like, "Monster Truck, Monster Truck." He wants to watch, like, Monster Truck cartoons. And I'm like, "Paxton." So I finally have to tell my two-year-old, it's not working. And he's two, so he gets it. It's not working. He said, "It's not working." I said, "Not working today, Paxton." Okay, he'll go on. But my daughter, Emerson, oh my God, when she's supposed to get her little 15-minute screen time, she got to get it when she get it. But parents are frustrated all over the country because their kids won't get offline. The internet is killing our kids. And I went online the other day, and I saw this mother who had had enough. And she runs out of the house, and in her hand, she has the Wi-Fi box, right? She's got the whole Wi-Fi box in her hand, and she runs out the house with a hammer and throws the Wi-Fi box on the ground and starts beating the Wi-Fi box.
1: Don't nobody want to wash dishes. 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The internet is destroying this generation. They don't want to do no chores. 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
0: Mama said they don't want to wash no dishes. 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
1: Don't nobody want to wash dishes. You won't have no internet. No internet. These kids don't want to watch dishes. Don't want to do nothing. 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The internet is destroying this generation. They don't want to do no chores. 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
0: They don't want to do no chores. 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Oh, my God. It's the Frank Ski Show.

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1: Hey crew, it's Frank Ski, and listen, I've been waiting for this moment for a really long time, and I gotta tell you, this one is personal for me. For more than 25 years, you know, I've had the privilege of delivering the inspirational vitamin, and even when I first started, people told me it wouldn't work. I remember program directors saying, Frank, this isn't gospel radio, this is mainstream radio. People don't want to hear that here. But you know, back then, I believed differently because I understood our community, and no matter what music we listened to, no matter where we went on Saturday night, there were a whole lot of us who needed to hear that word on Monday morning. And guess what? Y'all proved me right. For more than 25 years, you've allowed the inspirational vitamin into your cars, your homes, your jobs, and most importantly, into your lives. And over the years, I've heard from people who told me when the inspirational vitamin came on, it came at the exact moment they needed it. And I don't take it lightly, especially today. You know why? We're living in a world with so much uncertainty. People are worried about their families, their finances, their jobs, their relationships, and their future. And sometimes you just need something that reminds you that God is still here. That's why I am proud today to announce the next chapter of the Inspirational Vitamin. 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
26: A few scattered showers around this evening, partly cloudy through the overnight hours. We'll see a little fog in spots tomorrow morning, low 74. Tomorrow, partly sunny, good chance of showers and thunderstorms, especially in the afternoon hours with a high of 92. A few of those storms could produce heavy rainfall. I'm Georgia WeatherNet meteorologist KJ Allen.
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1: It's Frank Ski, and by now you have heard the news that Dolly Parton has died at the age of 80. And according to TMZ, Dolly Parton died following a brief battle with cancer. You know, the legendary singer, songwriter, and actress and philanthropist passed away in Nashville after her bout with cancer, according to the statement from her representatives and her family. She died surrounded by her loved ones. You know, the news comes just 4 days after Dolly Parton publicly acknowledged that she had been dealing with health struggles. She had faced several health issues over the past year, including a kidney stone, an infection, and then postponed appearances and canceled her Las Vegas residency. She leaves behind a 7-decade legacy that goes far beyond country music, right? She gave us classics like Jolene, 9 to 5, and I Will Always Love You, while also becoming a very successful actress, businesswoman, and one of the country's most celebrated philanthropists. Through her imagination library, she has helped put hundreds of millions of books in the hands of children, and her generosity touched countless lives. Dolly Parton died at the age of 80. You know, we will always remember her songs, but what's interesting is you can tell a great songwriter not only by creating great hits, but when people go ahead and remake your hit and they make a whole nother hit that gives your original hit another life. I give you the example of Dolly Parton singing I Will Always Love You. Man, and then 20 years later, it is remade and becomes number one again with Whitney Houston.

And what's really interesting about her remaking that song is the publishing or the money, the royalties that Dolly Parton got from the Whitney Houston remake. She actually put that money back into charities that helped out the black community, just to show you how incredible of a woman she was. And then, of course, a few years ago, we heard Jolene, the original, one of Dolly Parton's first original big hits. Jolene.

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Just make sure you ahead of the game. You know, Missy still super duper, but Prince couldn't get me change my name. 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Picture black saying, oh yeah.

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1: Hey, welcome to Hump Day Wednesday. Can you believe it? We made it halfway through. After today, we only got a couple more. We're back at it on the weekend. So listen, coming up on the Frank Ski Show, listen, this hour, of course, more of the best music you come to love on the show. Some things that are really going to change your life today. Yeah, I got some advice for you, and that entertainment news is going to make you scratch your head like, what are these celebrities thinking? All that and more coming up this hour on the Frank Ski Show. Let's go.
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1: Hey crew, it's Frank Ski, and listen, I've been waiting for this moment for a really long time, and I gotta tell you, this one is personal for me. For more than 25 years, you know, I've had the privilege of delivering the inspirational vitamin, and even when I first started, people told me it wouldn't work. I remember program directors saying, Frank, this isn't gospel radio, this is mainstream radio. People don't want to hear that here. But you know, back then, I believed differently because I understood our community, and no matter what music we listened to, no matter where we went on Saturday night, there were a whole lot of us who needed to hear that word on Monday morning. And guess what? Y'all proved me right. For more than 25 years, you've allowed the inspirational vitamin into your cars, your homes, your jobs, and most importantly, into your lives. And over the years, I've heard from people who told me when the inspirational vitamin came on, it came at the exact moment they needed it. And I don't take it lightly, especially today. You know why? We're living in a world with so much uncertainty. People are worried about their families, their finances, their jobs, their relationships, and their future. And sometimes you just need something that reminds you that God is still here. That's why I am proud today to announce the next chapter of the Inspirational Vitamin. And starting right now, you can subscribe and I will send you my Inspirational Vitamin every single morning, 6 a.m., delivered directly to your email. That's right. Before the news, before social media, and before the world starts pulling you in 100 different directions, I'll give you a word of encouragement, a little inspiration, something to think about, even something to pray about. And along the way, some extras. 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
0: It's Frank Ski, and it's time to jump into this Nosy Report. First of all, how about Cardi B might have another feather in that cap? Cardi B could be taking over the MTV Video Music Awards, the VMAs. There's a rumor circulating that Cardi is being considered the host this year's show, but so far MTV has not officially confirmed her as the host. Cardi is already nominated for Best Hip Hop Song of the Year for Safe, featuring Kehlani. And if she ends up behind the mic, you already know she could bring some serious entertainment to that night. The 2026 VMAs are set for September 27th at the Peacock Theater in L.A. and will air live at 7:30 Eastern. Would you want to see Cardi B be the host of the VMAs? Could be a lot of fun. What do you think? Also, Mary Mary's Tina Campbell says she earns less than $5,000 a month while expenses total nearly $12,000. She's going through that divorce, and she's given the court a look at her finances. And according to the documents, she says she gets about $5,000 a month, but got $12,000 in monthly expenses. Her expenses include $4,000 for rent, $18,000 for groceries, $2,200 for utilities, $1,300 for auto-related costs. She says she works about 20 hours a week. Meanwhile, she listed Teddy, her ex, or soon-to-be ex's income, around $7,500 for his work as a drummer. Teddy filed for divorce after 26 years of marriage, while Tina lists their separation date as August 2024. Also, Tina's asking the court for legal and physical custody of their two children and wants Teddy's ability to receive spousal support terminated, as it should. And finally, Lauren London, are you ready for this, is stepping into a very special role for the upcoming Snoop Dogg biopic. Lauren London has been cast as Beverly Tate, Snoop's late mother, in the Universal Picture upcoming film Snoop. She'll star alongside Jonathan Davis, who's playing Snoop Dogg, and Miles Bullock B, who will portray Dr. Dre. Beverly Tate had a major role in Snoop's life. She was a longtime church choir director and is the person who gave him his nickname Snoopy because of his love for the Peanuts character. That nickname eventually became legendary, and that's what he's known as today. Wow. Congratulations going out to Lauren London. That's it. It's the Frank Ski Show. Let's go.
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2: A few scattered showers around this evening, partly cloudy through the overnight hours. We'll see a little fog in spots tomorrow morning, low 74. Tomorrow, partly sunny, good chance of showers and thunderstorms, especially in the afternoon hours with a high of 92. A few of those storms could produce heavy rainfall. I'm Georgia WeatherNet meteorologist KJ Allen.
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0: It's Frank Ski, and it is time for your Inspirational Vitamin. When did we start believing that if something is difficult, it must not be God? Listen, some of us have really convinced ourselves that if the door doesn't open immediately, if the relationship takes too much work, if the business has too many obstacles, if that dream requires too much sacrifice, then somehow God must be telling us no. You know what I think? I think we've confused comfort with calling. Think about it. All through the Bible, when God called Noah to build the ark, it wasn't convenient. When Moses was called to lead the Israelites, it wasn't convenient. And when Jesus carried the cross, nothing convenient about it. Yet every one of those difficult moments was God's plan and his purpose. You see, we've been taught to chase what's easy, but God often calls us to do what's necessary. The difficult conversation you've been avoiding, maybe that's where the healing begins. The class you've been putting off, maybe that's the education that changes your family's future. That business you've been afraid to start because it feels risky. What if that's the very opportunity God has placed in front of you? You know, too often you and I, we pray and we complain when life gives us something that requires for us to be strong. We pray for wisdom. Then we get frustrated with the decisions that force us to grow. We pray for purpose. Then we shy away when purpose demands sacrifice. Listen, sometimes the hardest roads lead to the greatest blessing. And if God has called you to it, he's going to equip you. So stop asking why is it so hard, and instead ask what God is developing in you through this. I'm Frank Ski, and that is your Inspirational Vitamin.

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I don't want you to leave either. I want you to settle in wherever you are right now. Now, if you're in the job and you're in the car, I know you don't want to be there all night. But wherever you go, baby, settle in with me. That's our Princess of R&B as we remember her on this day. I cannot believe it's been 25 years since her passing. Yeah, and we still are heavy-hearted about it. Shout out to you, everyone in Brooklyn. A lot of people know Aaliyah. Yeah, she was born in Brooklyn. Where she moved to is a different story, but hey, we're going to remember Aaliyah tonight. And we also are going to pay homage and respect and acknowledge the Queen of Country, as you may have heard by now. We lost Miss Dolly Parton earlier today at the tender young age of 80 years young. So, in the next hour, there's a popular song that you are very familiar with. I'm going to hit that for you as we remember that dynamic woman. But let me double your musical tree, because it is music, with another one from Aaliyah. Can we do it? Can we rock that boat tonight? Something tells me we can. Unfortunately, it was after she recorded the video for this song. Yeah, like the next day or so, her plane crashed. But let's celebrate her life. And I'm going to do that for us, musically, all night long, right here in the Quiet Storm.

The Quiet Storm, locked in and ready for the musical journey with you tonight. Don't know where we're going to end up, but the most important thing is that we're together. I always love to be in your company. I'm Lenny Greenberry. Welcome to the most relaxing space you need to be in after a long day, or as you start your evening. I want to be a part of your evening festivities. I just simply want to be the backdrop, your musical soundtrack. Let me do what I need to do. And ladies, if you need me personally for any other things, I'm just a telephone call away. 212-545-1075. I want to continue to put love right where it needs to be, in the middle. And Brother Kevin Ross, help me out a little bit. Talk to these ladies a little bit.

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15: A few scattered showers around this evening, partly cloudy through the overnight hours. We'll see a little fog in spots tomorrow morning, low 74. Tomorrow, partly sunny, good chance of showers and thunderstorms, especially in the afternoon hours with a high of 92. A few of those storms could produce heavy rainfall. I'm Georgia WeatherNet meteorologist KJ Allen.
16: 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There's nothing like it, is there?
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locking you down on a Tuesday night. You know about that lockdown love? Well, we're going to find out tonight. Welcome to the Quiet Storm, where you don't have to be booed up to be locked down with me tonight. Mm-mm. Matter of fact, I prefer for my single ladies to come in a little extra close so we can have a special evening. Many great holding you down and fulfilling your requests. Much love going out to our Lois that tapped in from Athens, Georgia. Shout out to all the student athletes that are getting ready for a season. Shout out to all the student athletes in Oklahoma City and Pine Bluff. What's going on in New York, the Tri-State? I know you're getting ready for the season. Basketball season, football season. I'm loving it. Shout out to everyone in Brooklyn. Shout out to my lovers that are locked in tonight in Orangeburg, and to our Aggies locked in Bryan College Station, Texas. We're going to have a good evening tonight. That was Tony Braxton I gave you a little while ago. It was only right that I doubled it up with Tony. And as I do that, but as long as I live, I want you to, if you did something wrong, because sometimes when we get into this relationship, you do something wrong. Tonight is a great night, because today is the day to kiss and make up. And for all my lovers who appreciate the art of kissing, I know it might be hard because of what had happened, maybe what has been said. But sometimes we have to push the little things to the side. Now, if they're big things, that's a whole different ballgame. But if we can push the little things to the side and you can kiss and make up as you enjoy this beautiful night right here in the storm, filled up with all that ear candy that can turn things around to ultimate levels, I want you to do that. That's we double your musical treat. Everybody.